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2: pay wa basa awurade no pay wa ya kase ni ye na Kristo ye so din na ya ma wo de ma power ya ma ye ye o So the sanctity of the prayer, the radiation, the radiation, the radiation, the radiation, the 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radiation, the radiation, the radiation, the radiation, the radiation, the radiation, the radiation, the radiation, the radiation, the radiation, the radiation, the radiation, the radiation, the radiation, the radiation, the radiation, the radiation, the radiation, the radiation, the radiation, the radiation, the radiation, the radiation, the radiation, the radiation, the radiation, the radiation, the radiation, the radiation, the radiation, the radiation, the radiation, the radiation, the radiation, the radiation, the radiation, the radiation, the radiation, the radiation, the radiation, the radiation, the radiation, the radiation, the radiation, the radiation, the radiation, the radiation, the radiation, the radiation, the radiation, the radiation, the radiation, the radiation, the radiation, the radiation, the radiation, the radiation, the radiation was

For us sit down for Facebook, what a great glory ministries. Great glory ministries. For us sit down over to me and for TikTok, what a type of me, just type something. Acknowledge you are. Just type something. Obet me a type of thank you, Jesus. Obet me a type of Jesus is Lord. Jesus is Lord. And I say thank you, Jesus. I mean, can I also say that with the mayor? I didn't know. We are thanking God for every department of our lives. Then I'm coping as we are bravo acquainting mu yenanasi yenanikasi On TikTok, say thank you, Jesus. May the glory of the Lord be risen upon you. Daniel Dumfe, say thank you, Jesus. Mami Abua 22 says, thank you, Jesus. May the glory of the Lord be risen upon you.

0: Zedu Atom, you are welcome on board. William, William, you are welcome on board. May the glory of the Lord be risen upon you this morning. Where you are joining us from. God bless you for joining this broadcast. Share the page and share the link. It'll be a blessing unto somebody this morning. Zuzi, is it Paka? You are welcome on board. Zuzi Paka, you are welcome. Aleke Yefonye, bro. Maone Yirao. Maone Dashi Jiun India. Ready Atom said, yeah, thank you, Jesus. Indeed, he is a great man. Oh, yeah. UI, is it Yazi? You have a come on board. You have a, may the glory of the Lord be risen upon you this morning. Just share the page, share the link. Agnes Abua, you have a come on board. She says, thank you, Jesus. Watching live from United States of Buakwa. Teliza Frimpone, we are watching from Canada. Thank you, Jesus, for you have been merciful to me and my family. Lawrence Boachi from Lawrence Boachi, a.k.a. Is it what, Butchie? Is it Butchie? At Asinuya, Asorin Quantania, Unity Oil Filling Station. Unity Oil Filling Station. I'm grateful to God for the protection of my entire family. May the glory of the Lord be raising upon you this morning. Bismarckade, thanks be to the Almighty God. The glory of the Lord be risen upon you this morning. Benice, you are welcome on board. HBC, Abo, DM me. What is HBC? What is available? Why would you DM you? You are most welcome. Radiasem, Radememo Aisha, Radinsanya Kesie, Ewa Osto. Vampire back me and be never met you for no album tea. Ever seen your summon us in temp. And I'll pay a impire. Yeah, Pompire. 19 and a date near 1926. 9 the dos. I just a number and any single dia ya dig it in the single numbers. Next month you will double numbers, 1 and 0, just 10. Deny, baby, a 9 dos. Be a repair,
1: yes Lord.
0: Be buried,
1: Jesus.
0: Is the single digits, and after 9 you get to the double. The Bible says, instead of your shame, I will give you double honor.
1: Amen.
0: Amen. 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Okay, Proverbs chapter number 23, Proverbs 23, the verses of 19.

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1: Yes, Lord. Jesus. Baby, a said the Elkosi, Navia Beba.
2: Amen.
1: A quiet now Namusubia and the Navia Apim.
2: Amen.
1: A quiet as she.
2: Timber.
1: The old Far Quine for
2: yes, Lord.
1: The devil is what the Mifa Quire and where the air. Edge was what Mifa Quine Trenesso or the Mikonsia Hojo. 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
2: Etoncha,
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0: Na awo jefu anu buwa faro se.
1: Hebrew for man, it's a misery.
0: Hebrew for man, want to say misery for man. Number, we got us was with your prim on one thing. 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And that they walk on that was so near my pull of a man near my time. No, I make that tough flower. I will not show. Yeah, Bible is said, no Hebrew for man was more thing. And no matter what thing I want you to do, no more thing. Bible is what you prim. And to what I walk on one, what was it through? What was it through? No, I would have that. No, I would have that. Now. Mizrim for man, and them trimudenti, and them trimudenti, and the tetanumia, and the jemmy. 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Your man was four. So I don't know who day, and the take a gumadin. And the Bible is that Mizrim for nurses, look at your fellow, say. Him for man, and say, Yaya man, what do we have a dead or Edu wanyima, tisye, nuwa me wwa, oppressions mwa. 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
2: yes, amen.
0: Praise the Lord,
1: hallelujah.
0: Yabranunji, you can't kind verse 20, see verse 20.
2: Or see, until young couple, I would just for new din, ye.
0: Etty, on young couple, and the misrima would just for new din, ye. Abrabo ye woni pebo o tai na nyame tan. Tianie pa. 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E yes abrabo wa na. Wotu odie si no so ni tra. Abe ma na o ni nam ho no. Aduma mo ba na wo di ni no. E bia wo ye nyame ni ko sua. E di wo di ni nyame so be di wani. Bible ni sa. Amra Mizrim. Nurses and then midwife for and yet your fellow I can't see one kung guarano. Went ye nuntino Bible say and my is young coupon is a young coupon so and mizum for nurses no e din ye dear what dear and yes ye no dear be salary I want you know every and the salary in I 3,000 or to me dim a bika what to be the dying. And up and quan or jaguarani. So we are papa do what she tell ye. I don't know be yet, woman or crack, no, the baby. Now cut your answer. What was security to our Jabosia? The same company will be a penny or not cut your answer. No, I was security. Well, I was Jabosia dead, yeah. Security no crack and back.
2: Oh, okay, son.
0: No crap, I'm catching on. And you know what we do? We are going to say something. Then didn't everybody do now the answer? Now, one more can only do. I do body or trim sacrifice.
2: Amen.
0: Praise the Lord.
1: Hallelujah.
0: Bible says, "On the Mizrim,

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2: amen
0: je nka last word we your family we eat him Exodus chapter 1, verse 12.
2: Was it? Nanso, do do I was saying was
0: so. Nanso, do do I, a brother was sharing his life was
2: so. Do do I know what Dory
0: was saying? Do do I know what Dory was so. And I'm his dream for.
2: Now, his dream for through his
0: life. His dream for through his life. But somebody is. Here, I'm do do I. Now, his dream for a sharing his life was so. Sabre, I was in a world, Dory, world, Dory. Huh? A brother who started dinner, me. I'm not for
2: no question.
0: Bray, who started to watch one who let us see a unity. You're a unity, you're a unity.
2: Oh,
0: and more now, who can want some bonnet? More now, and who dear?
2: Yes, Lord.
0: More now, who couldn't do my son? More now, and no radishan. More now, who can want some bonnet? More now, and not ruffle dorsal. Babble said, do I know or show on swan? Cyber corner or body. And the second baby do a dear Radima with Shia Cassa,
1: amen.
0: Your best, I will see Cassiano, or Sulu Sikan Trans,
2: amen.
0: Your best, what do Guasia, or Sulu, what do Yamna Cassa,
1: amen.
0: What some Berdubua now was Shawan Suono, Sabre Dubonan, and now Yede, War also. Since I was starting to be home, I was out them when Yana. Now, so never have a Hunan wife. Bray was starting to try and Tinyana. Let's be on the other way, come on.
2: Yes.
0: I know how to work with the baby in the yard.
2: Oh.
0: What was the Israel and maybe kind of one?
2: Oh.
0: Praise the Lord.
2: Hallelujah.
0: And now some of the people want to say, let us deal with them wisely. Can I English in my topic? No. Exodus chapter 1, verse 10. Can you hear? Exodus chapter 1. Verse 10.
2: Uh-huh. Also, come on.
0: Come on.
2: Let us deal with them wisely.
0: Let us deal with them wisely. Fellow, I can say, oh, Mumra, me and this life on you, me, one, me, and
2: some.
0: Abraboy, why you can't for me, no
2: question.
0: Now, dear Yannis, sir. Anyone can hear ya?
2: Oh.
0: Oh, but one brother Cosmos, I love you. You are my brother, you are my lovely friend. As you know, you know.
2: Yes,
0: and it's a missing for. And it's not for the yes, I'm going to do that. You're that's not ready to do it. And no pray, or should do it.
2: Amen.
0: You remember the Master Jacques, you are bravo.
2: Amen.
0: Or should do one auntie.
2: Amen.
0: How many still here? Said yes, who cry ye? Oh, you're right, daddy, I don't quite. Yes, Christo, do you? Give us so amen.
1: Amen.
0: Let's have a friend for me. 0322081006. And 0322081007. 0322081006. 0322081007. Yako. Hello?
3: Edda, oh.
0: Yes, Abigura.
3: Praise the Lord.
0: Hallelujah.
3: Mama Linda, Nana, also said to you. Edda, no, Penya, one question I wish so.
0: Amen.
3: Edda, so if you do a new analysis in the panel, Tan or Tower,
0: yes.
3: Now, Babu, your mom tell me at Tamsu. Edda, also said you are losing, I mean, you mean me.
0: Aye.
3: Now, what the one mom fire, Mano? One in a mission, Chiana Cassad. Yes, I know that would be.
0: Son of it, say.
3: Now, if a Bible say, your mom found me at Tampo, no,
0: so
3: let me see me at Tampo, I don't know that. Who means that Tampo?
0: No, yeah.
3: I said,
0: a woman, you know. Your mom pay me at Tampo, no, sir, bompire man on Sakra. But you want to be able to have a Bible, said the trim, still born everybody trim. Sadly, part of the new deal running in me.
3: That your new deal, the one permanent satire, Daniel Wano.
0: And now, Mina make us a little bit of a bab would be a fashion.
3: Obey you.
0: You have got about Rodia, so hello. 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I have to come to me. 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
0: 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Edu mine electoral area. Honorable, praise the Lord.
5: Hallelujah, Mr. Ho.
0: Yes, sir.
5: Mr. Ho, na apom tise.
0: Boko.
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4: Me dim wife, when we saw a Tantiakin Krufa.
0: That's it.
4: Tim Serek of Krufa, I'm over when you are so noble.
0: Can't bomb
4: by your man, Limaman in a
0: Kafrawati.
4: That's it.
0: You're for frosted here. Hello? Hello? What do you mean, Yanaso? You're for fro. Hello?
6: Come on.
0: Yes.
6: Let us deal with them wisely.
0: Yes.
6: Oh, Adam Pacho, good morning.
0: Good morning.
6: Pacho, Richard name, do a do man can so.
0: No.
6: That you all can, obi do a ya, ne ya. As who, now a cow. Nyame, omwaye, nyan tena se, said ye bea, ye beat me, a dear time for so. Adam Pacho, Richard Macra.
0: Ye das say. Hello? Yes, sir, ye pedi be, ye fa win.
7: Hello.
0: Hello.
7: Good morning, Eldao.
0: Good morning.
7: Dukuni, make us every Friday.
0: Mo.
7: Metia Kupeli.
0: Mo.
7: Eda, dear, Jenna Kupunshiano. Obien, who are with me, I say no. When you say Jenna Kupunshia is dry. Now, is dry cold, when you say, Obi, two of a story, Tiao. Nase, dear, oh, you know, in Fred Radia, Inna. Elda mi diu si ama obi so abe.
0: Yeah, that's obi wa. Hello.
8: Elda Jamin show.
0: Amen.
8: Owa information center Jamal City chama chama mu si.
0: Mo.
8: Jamin show wa. 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
0: Hello, ya fa last one. Ya fa hello.
4: And
0: Yes, sir. Yes, sir. A new Krumambo,
9: a new
0: Krumayabi, but I can say a new yes.
9: You.
0: Amen. Yeah, the Gumadian in a Bessiha. Me did the Isaac Ousu and San Nipadoda from Mr. O. May yes, for Matthias, sorry, Debbie. May your Pentecost. ordinary member. Aha, wouldn't you also be aqua? Pentecost, I saw them be a boom, Romay, but you have a Fabia Crocro. Pentecost, man, one, with my good deeper life. Assemblies of God. And sorry, I can't, but my kuni in a bee, or swimming a coupon a bit you. And no pay is a upper cement, iron rust, banding wire. And that's the other board down to POP cement, polytanks. And then, at this year, when you're in this area, for this area, you're in this area, and Sophia and Ketia Marcus Aquino, so, and you will shim, and then the Akakan, you know, Okoha, you may show, come on. 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He did the eyes of the Kushia, sir. Said I'm coming, yes, for Matthias, sorry. Me a Pentecost, a soraba. Me jam a mura. Martin and Akin Edward. Na, what the Akoqua bone. You may deal no atwayan, so. Akoqua bone, a yiki.
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11: Muya Ibe. Yeah, that's it. So, pay. 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
0: and name it to Sisia by
11: no two.
0: We say Radia seven wapui, Nadia Yansa Bay, and so necessary. Oh, Puya Mia Samana,
11: and
0: I can be picked.
11: I said, was yes, you get yes, or Osirano Panu and Timina, Lord the Mayor of Fat, you might be the scene. Now, Bible says, Yansa and Fitia, saying
0: Yamisru.
11: It's open so when
0: you are
11: so ready. So here.
0: Oh, Adomin Pai Bomura.
11: Management and staff of Isaac Usu as a star.
0: Womun yina ho ye pa wo Yesu Kristo dem.
11: Say it na de won go jua.
0: Ana e o ye tina ye nkwa juma.
11: Ada na won go
0: jua. 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
11: Is a Ghana, dear Nekoswa, when Niji Hopa, dear Nekoswa, Hopa.
0: Oh, dear, when Niji Hone say, Ghana, you to me, I'm in praise, or not, finally, near dear Grubum, and the Niji Hopa. Because we call baby, men premen prena dan and toka. When Ghana, yes, dear Grubum. So what I say, if you do baby cream pipini and this, we're going to be known to honor. Omudinko mokama efe kwa kwa. Zombe siya u radio suni adi ase se zombe siya yano. 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
11: Elder O.
0: Yes, Amira.
11: And she said, we be able to call
0: you. I don't know if I'm going to
11: call you. So, you said, I'll treat you, send me. Pepe, Enna.
0: Hey, Gabriela Fee.
11: Enna, hey.
0: Wow, can you get the mammy come on?
11: Come on, can you? Sophie, you'll say, who's the no?
0: Sophie, you'll say, who's the chrono? Kaimi chrono.
11: Diasi, Kenya, si Diasi.
0: Kaya, si Diasi, Miami, Diemo. Sophie, say, who's the mepa, madam, for my dear, you know. Nema, me, you know. Hona, ye, you know.
11: That's right.
0: And the week. Ya tu safiru bia the deeper life as well dey yes say be able to butu be able to butu and ni hello effect if we name ja osofo osayusu na enye kama ye wie so amia me boss madin na king edward Yeah, man, Ponte Johnson, so man, Ponte, come on, Ponte Fadi Johnson, so Nimia, yeah, yeah, come on. Now, we're calling me with a tutun and Tomapa. You are hini there, say the if I may be man, what is
11: so?
0: Yes,
11: maybe you are too.
0: And then you know, Mr. Senior Brother. And I could go up and about to show me your wedding, PIWC.
11: And
0: Ndi ye wiya omnia na na kaja si eh Mr. O
11: na na kaja si me hu no TV so
0: eh
11: ye kan say a data kesi na watch dano
0: Mr. True
11: oh me see me hu no TV so me see me hu no TV so and I be hu no TV so
0: TV so
11: thank you very much. Oswan to make up a.
0: Hey, yes, I'm good to.
11: I only almost want to make free a car, but why heavy? Then I want to make it.
0: Well, I'm sure. The man you see, I could see from Bosheme. I brought Bosheme. Then I could just see Bosheme. Now I say Bosheme.
11: 8,000.
0: What say?
11: So we see I have 8,000.
0: I'm on kind of much. Give a baby a year, dear mommy.
11: So I'm on much. Minimum only 2,000. She said, "Oh, we're in a place. If I fall, cry 8,000."
0: Yeah.
11: Asa wi asa sa sa ha fuchi nye bi di di.
0: Bi di bi ati. 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
11: Ah, ba wo de no se wo mo se wo kan. 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
0: no. 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
11: Time check at Hello FM 18 minutes to 6 a.m. at 6 Yemeko Peace FM on this day 262nd day of September. 20 of the year 2020, 19 September. Busia Damwa say some mutie sofo ne elders no din sempan abba. Akuku abo jumedi and ye de bro and parasubesi minim sa because me wo Dr. Stephen Amwa, former deputy finance minister, one interview with you. I need to be deemed Komoa House. Sorry, I'm not fair, but you're for also the politics in Abba. We need the King Edward the Slave. Sewa, any wofa as many, and I will have Mamre Riches, a Bostock, sir, Rinko Peace, 104.3 FM, M. Konkofa News at 6. Ekofa News, no, Eba, M. Komoni, and Ebidin Waha, Mefidina, and Waha. 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Ejina, over to you, away bus, lady and gentleman.
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12: 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And near my year, top boy, dance. So I had done with Jimmy in our so Kumasi or Fadi, Mamponti, Quanso, I was his office back where Bwakwa Station, Kahua, yeah, per cement, any iron rods, Dua of Akiki, Esumi, 0243-255309.
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10: Nana Kwajo Jesse Company Limited, the Kobe Simprimo, Ben Maba, Oton Adansi Hunima, and Oton to Fobo, Ain't Ka Ma Ukotua, Okoton Abenyam for Swabia Shop Akoho, Dante Abrus signed the 1 year. 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Color be albania and nothing so nadruano if you want equals 6 inches plywood diane one mesh can we busso Asante Mantem, Greater Accra, Central Region, Eastern Region, Western Region, Bono Region, Ahafo Region, Ubeshia Eda Doctor. 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
10: 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promotion or kit to a bin wajo or will come see here yes so I may run about to ho one water back for first gate no in the DNA Michelle who do work or inside you a director Big George in Emu no be uncle boo yeah for 0204 133983
11: all right it's 5 minutes to six. Honorable Francis Osu, a channel member of parliament for Jabim constituency, ma memao yako yatese wo papa nsoso efri mu as October 19th and now should I so Jabim Francis honorable when you abusia mon said you do whatever. Well, my take simple this week, let me say Mami ya dear papa papa papa papa papa mami ba kupe obaba kupe ubie ni no wetimi ama omani jina a discuss no but what is important is that as a mayor
12: ke onya semia
11: ai
12: nya semia
11: because cocaine every Ghana ako galamsea edi nipeu and some bebrebe ayako so jina. Well, woman, let me ask national discussion, and I think it's important. They say, and Ra CID, Babe Katra, say, see, I actually no, not and yes, or only yes, we're Ghana Jollof, but I don't see it, say, what Nick Ghana Jollof, no, Kuta Hundi. Ah, Ghana Jollof, no, Sika distribution, because so, a woman tell me at the other, but some influential persons be also are involved. My worry and my question is, sir, influential persons, man, are they beyond being arrested? Because my media, he didn't say, yes, say, she is a suspect. Sir, influential persons, man, I don't need to go
12: on the resource.
11: Put before the court. But I always insist, say, BBI cost will be announced, you see.
12: Next in the Sukana first accused, do.
11: They are questioning. They are questioning. No, Abu Yamamen are questioning. No, CID force we want to trailer. On them Krofu didn't come out. And Krofu are want to high places. And I air funding. Say Jumana Odin. And my question. And now I just want to be the bay. And the people say influential persons. Yeah, Krofu been the teacher. Yeah, the other. Yeah, who say Krofu no dia? I didn't bear him because he didn't say. Yeah, say police for now because I did to say Mamen. No. And you are only actioning. No. Now, or no, they were the why, what UK. Now, we say, and a distributor, a normal, but I'm wondering, I mean, names, social media posts say, Ubiya, Ubina, it is our influential persons, no. The same thing applies to a bra, yeah, but what about 2024? President Mama was always saying, say, he's not interested in the NPP arresting Nkoda Nketua because campaigns are not the main people, no.
12: Sure.
11: It's what necessary yet, you
12: no refer to Galamsey.
11: Yes, Galamsey. This time, it has now emerged, say, campaigns be aware, or when they Mamanaka. I didn't have quite much mamano. That's our campaigns, no. This is Ghana. But the most important thing is the woman has set a very good agenda. Oh, yeah, they didn't say you're right. And I said, hey, you know. And then Penny Fujina, the air cost was saying, Sadiana air cost one in here. Two questions I'm pissing with Busa. And they say, yeah, Kasi will be a insightful behavior and insightful language. Say, Obi air Kasa. Putting one religion against the other, and yet insightful. Obi Tuwaka says, main person may repeat, Obi Edim. Quran, say, dear, and yet insightful. Oh, insight to Muslims. Obi Kase, Asante Fonfa, Sike Jambreno, Asan Wejan Semfun Awoyena. Is he not inciting Asantis? And those people are walking free. That's my main worry. Be a bad, it be the.

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1: All our assemblies, traditional authorities, private operators and citizens to contribute to this success. As we implement it, we must also strengthen waste separation, recycling and material recovery to reduce the volume of waste requiring final disposal and create opportunities for enterprise and employment. Following this exercise, the drip equipment that has been mobilized here will be sent to your various district and municipal assemblies to do a similar work if you have any refuse dumps that have to be cleared. So our goal is clear. Cleaner communities, healthier families, and a waste management system that serves our growing towns and cities. Government will provide the leadership, mobilize the resources, and enforce the rules. Every citizen also has a responsibility to dispose of waste properly and protect our public spaces.
0: Enwaji na mampeji John Dramani Mahama, ekache agencies ahudu ono. 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
1: Our drains must carry water freely. Our rivers and lagoons must be protected. Our markets, roadsides, and open spaces must be kept clean. This is how we'll reset Ghana through practical action, responsible use of public resources, effective institutions, and citizens who take pride in their communities. Above all, let's enforce sanitation rules. So let this exercise restore our dignity and demonstrate that with determination and cooperation, we can resolve problems that have burdened our nation for far too long. I welcome this contributions and encourage the private sector to support this national effort. When our ministries, assemblies, security services and businesses work towards a common goal, we can overcome any challenge that has persisted even for years. Such cooperation must be matched by accountability.
0: John Dramani Mahama. 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
2: 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And the party news or the bar, I'm a tomb, I would make it a yes. The Waban, or Yellow Trucker would go, it's all your position. Only I do, young Quadro, if you look, young Quadro, me, I'm Quade, or your Unia Ubusay, Wakunto, Waswa, O Papa, Umamia, Manana, Manana, Kaswa, young Quadam, young Quadda, what do I, Yaduan? 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
3: in America, they say there are many factors that will make the economy to grow and businesses to expand. Cost of credit, the longevity of credit or the tenure of the credit is just one factor. And we need to look at the entire business environment. And the point that I'm also making is that even though the cost of credit has come down, the maturity profile does not align well with manufacturing and production. There is some work that we have to do from that end. And also the evidence also is that even though the cost of credit has come down, businesses are not utilizing that low cost of credit at scale. The loan to private sector has gone up, but it's not at a scale that will be able to make monumental impact on the economy and respond to the job needs of the population. Okay, so there's still a lot of work that we have to do.
0: Na watch ye, na no waka se, wawu se, bosi ande obe kwa kwa je.

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I will check. And I want you

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1: Hello 101.5 FM. So in your casimenum, nano panon song abo. And I mean nano pens with the bonkata be a bejoso. Yet an apostle else somo. A bunny sense when you may call be buoyant near Dawa Massey. Mamma, I must say what bracket in your miniminia bema.
2: Wafa as many. Yanko. Jacob Columbic Electricals Limited. And I wobwire nature say, your house wire no, I have for 4-4. Woman in my juma papa. Hey, Jacob Columbic Electricals. Say the workers need also in tea, but juma who are done near ye, near tea and selfie home, and to fear what's in the kama no. You see, be where you kama mount, and when you are jay, you are ya industry, sahodo, a free domestic wire and susu ye, how be answer when ya ewo fee, see via fee no, ya wire yache, ye me, humaning in answer and shuffle fro, nina, ye yenny kama, ye sounds your jumma po no so, ye fa po message the ho, and I see be a po no, how about home, ye may solve issue, nina ye, CCTV cameras no, ye install it, how be a bemus so I say CC, electric security fencing ye, ye sign the tracker, show car, new mount, automatic gate move to new year, and ye remote new that one castle hall, or fire another mia, na gate new a B. DSTV setup, Starlink network, ufi, office new hotel, ye, video intercom, ufi, office new hotel, air conditioners, ye install a sound service in a camera, Jacob Columbic Electricals, ye throw one 60-40, ye estimate new year to a 60%, ye nye jumaning in a mount, ye, na fi waju jo ho tia 49 kano e o chronomap wo hia donko ho a yen fra Jacob Columbic Electricals Limited 0536 006 441
1: 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Ye drew wa. And chance in ye pe plain ye pe colored. 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E be a green. E be a black. De mu drew one ho. Ye ni how. E be a tropical premium alloying packages. NMK premium alloying packages. NMK premium RBR packages. 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And was saying. Ebra wo bei when is ultimate todo so popa obesa ma special discount e wo hum wasa wo alulock roofing where your long span roofing bia SL lock roofing roof singles and away no cry the metal and any 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Donyima Steel Complex, premium quality standard prices.
2: And yeah, na HA International. 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number, just any panel, or a stubborn. HA International for no best share, now my juicy camera, we in your intoque bia, dear council, and never find juicy camera war, and see cabin and kaokoto when yan to, what she be, ya in fact, and mrewa chinchine, usika ka in famrewa, once a mile be bray, kako hand, then be when yan high, kako top pro to be when yan to, sika bia, akwako di be, bibiano, so persons, I be fee be moi. 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
1: 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Mamemfa, Daily Graphic, or see where your weekend special. Mamin Fenny Kang. Ghana Mampenny, Mampenny John Dramani Mahama. Wanona say, see, I eka said, the any what's your fidium excavator, aye. What do you choose the idea and I idea? What's where your emergency waste evacuation? Any asha see wa crowd. Ball and I see a bubble she watching. No. Mampenny, the kind of fidiana bumasa, the edicam gum. You tuning in every ho, ye will cry the horn so be ye be fufro. Now, as some fufra, Daily Graphic, at the bar no pay. Was an answer, you any be a head of a queer. Hey, wasi anunti campaign bi asase mass media and ya de bonkrata NVDA TV radio wa mom titi social media bi ade no hu jim wasi se si anuane ni bia enya eku ye no ade e betu behu no na ye de nanim sa front park ana na chi enye ma egu wa ye warning labels no ni asa dadi abase be ya obehu bi wonim de enti ofa we yaba enye na wasi se si WHO World Health Organization na yen shishimu. 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
2: 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And I no one said more dear ba. Now that 10 years before him for the other momo a first fruit.
1: No, no, no, no.
2: And the spectators, yes, no, say a banchia hai. Vitamin C, woman, yes, and kuma crow. And he, your mom didn't say a bit to me, the digital nutritionist be. Ena oka imwasem.
1: Mayana sana sesia di Petroleum Industrial Limited omasusem. 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Ame boto loan. 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Ame high interest savings account. Ame gold account. Ame susu savings. Ame current account. Ame trader supplying. Ena ame importer supplying. 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So ame anumanyo kwanta post office dining. Keje tuombe nkane baby. Yeah, na Barclays Bank okay. Edum PZ Omni MTN office ne di enimhwe. Yeah, fresh 0249 953 337. Don't you must still complex and 20 years in a train ye. What boy or a dance in your mem. Ain't a bam on chance or the copper dine soa. Any a Kaiser Tropical Premium no. Bebre, plain color de modro one ho. Long span roofing seats no so o will be. And sun a rain gutter nini nuanum. And also a dear kahu. 10% discount e chain. Ton chance in ton a dua ton a dear de shed ya nine. And ram dine son. Omwas of YF Johnson on Benjamin RA. Office war. 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
0: 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No man ben, you know, I buy the church na Yakofa plane, bin ye say ye I are a plane na ye debe ah. And no nya information na de mao. And we have futuro na wo to gana for
1: you.
0: And in futuro wo to futuro in the S yepa futuro. Ye pepa no. Why ye peri and na yes hakam. And yes hake kam. And no na emwa ba ye boa mo minus shrin. Also na me tra and can you bet me a koswa 2022 yinya British commissioner or catcher is a Ghana done a safe haven for this narcotic and you know illicit drugs. Mm. And yet, sir, records
1: in 2026, we are busting massive haul of drugs.
0: Now, you know, sir, British High Commissioner Bekase, oh, the high havener. You buy, and nothing you buy, and you shots, you take your office, and arrest, don't do a course. That should tell you, give you an idea, say, you're buying. You're fine, Sanche, the Miri Femuse, Kokin, and Kosu. I did a chichi, and then not just a kutia. But a case is a chichi,
1: from near Chichina, a Timmy Free, I call a kind of say, don't care, or no.
0: Yes, I know, we, and look at a, they be accept a anti robbery, no one, why police for a claim on Moye.
1: But there be some grove for robbery.
0: And yet, and I see IGP Bayer pressed a year or catcher, I say, and Kofu syndicate be on the bank, the bank no more or more rob.
1: Don't try it to
0: four. Put your name,
1: no, no, so kakra.
0: And I mean, Ghana for you now support here. Now, on my penny in Ghana and penny for you will be biao. No, I had the NSC from CRC, I bet Quetia, I deal with. But on my Dutch. Yeah, Hermanin say. Send a chum for
1: Yeah,
0: Hermanin
1: say. Yeah, Hermanin say.
0: Yeah, Hermanin
1: say. Dr. Isaac Tufo, thank you very much for your submission. Area Kusi, our central market, was a lot of people are disappointed in this government. You see how God works, how much work today when you lie in opposition. Definitely the truth will catch up with you in government and you see the content of whatever. He goes on to greet Honorable Stephen Amwa, Maudu Kuya was fantastic, Beauty Queen, and Kudria Nanabi and the rest. Okay. Honorable Emmanuel Ejiagre wrote, true Democrats accept the outcome of elections, win or lose. It's no win at all cost. Every election vindicates the victor as well as the vanquished. Okay. Let's see. This drug issue is something the NDC government should be ashamed of because it is getting worse since they came to power. Ghanaians should vote against the NDC. Regards to Chairman, regards to JFK, Mache Jako, Nana Kumia, Vera Oye Bramlabi. Okay. Okonko. And yansu to na etro we say by over for some pine.
0: Wa fanan kan ho.
1: Se
0: obo bole.
1: Na se wo beti di akan ho.
0: Se me make kan ho beka say NDC na support na omo de so omo ye. Omo beka say say NDC na finance no. Ti na be by member so no.
1: Mati. Regional organizer.
2: Bracken.
1: I saw what you say e kan say me ni papa ne papa o. Eye Jabin, member of parliament. Also a child.
2: A core program, Kwane, I said white, I now I
1: said. Never played a man black. That was the 19th October now. Out to that.
2: Yeah, my bushanin in Ayako. Okay, my mentor at tier four. Nana, one, and this nearby, and my force were done a program of biological talk show.
1: I don't know chemical talk show.
2: Say
1: more chemical, say biological.
2: No more than in biology.
1: You're the chemistry.
2: Now I try idea. I'm say. I need to well to me. Ede chi. Eche che. Name ni bimo. Abu amabu no besi ane mabebre. Na. O Kenya sema e kanekin. And now, no pay the biology inquiry in ye. I mean, one was seven years between a better hand, now some other. On to me, such a number and casting me and Chirababet, and I catch the same political lens and to one just a while nearby, no. And I do not

0: 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Ghana be bia na wiase nyina ya di cooking fa pa no ya na etosu mi no Ghana be dane cooking hub transit hub you can have a can say okwa shipment ma ship baako ni ade bi si su container baako nya habu 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
0: The same thing I'm busa. I'm busa. Doctor. Busa. I'm
1: not busa. I'm not
0: busa. I'm not busa. 30 minutes.
1: I'm not busa. I'm not
0: Ken.
1: Chief.
0: And sana point 9. Odi e 9. Odi e. Titsi upe kura adi e chim. Nefa. Two bars ma point 0.01. Two de 14 bars. Ako ka bag ma. Ako ma ako 48. Ho. Which is 62 bars of ye and I cocaine now or come once and now no come match a bucket one matches a bucket one. Or can I say some matches a bucket to us are do a send a cane a beco a bottle bakuma sana yama at the ashiku kuesio. And don't you say a kaku cocaine do a fagana sa kupi France a chain on one. Not just say a kaku cane pa. Anono enye anoketua. Na a rehose ne say. I see our DBF friend the dark test. If it looks like a duck, quacks like a duck, then it is probably a duck. Oko tu asemi kofa honorable intifo dwoho ka ase wono de. E wa mama ne yekeke no pese o kire se. 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Ya wa mama mobedi so 2 months later, ya de power she musem January. March 2025, and I'm a parliamentary candidate. I know a Western region back home. You see, I caught you cocaine, you keep cooking. Alleged, say, it was alleged, say, or no, and I know the animal. Can mobile catch a Ghana for say, March cocaine, you be seen there, and who the amount of the panel. In the panel, I saw a modeling cocaine. Be seen there, yeah, who are more massacre, less than 1 year. Now, back was half for Musa, and I could be Australia. 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
0: 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Ochira o se cocaine no across o ade afre BBB blood brain barrier. Na no ma reho sem. E ma bru no aba nene de cocaine no kwa kra nye enough for them. Omo sell to be the go alcohol. Yes. Omo no mi san ka ho. Na ni bisa BBB no oka ho asem no. Anda no ma se kum sa wi cocaine free ho a. Ade ba ko a itimi cross o eye alcohol. And it is what is our common advisor say, oh, you know, antibiotics are you know, alcohol, meaning so what in a as a Chinese say, antibiotics are not supposed to enter the brain. Antibiotics, it kills the brain cells. I never quit to be transport to antibiotic across the blood-brain barrier, no, eh, alcohol. And the moment I be taking antibiotics now, but no, alcohol, no. A boa facility the passing over of Saudi and to the brain and kakra kakra. Na esewa dwene re re ne kakra enti enye. But now okay na akasa no no atimi ko bi across bi bi no wehia support no. And na bru no no Saudi akoko no saka na chese double crossing. And unto onama and who say issue a ekoso o man no. E have so if you have a government and a time you were trying my idea is in a be with a fast open your wheels or whatever. Or my this year, no, I can't say galam's assembly. I can't. And this year, my bet me at now half a full quiet. So I hear two galam's and MC in the party for the Bukra minister could tell more or my rabbi at 12 years. We are was a hocker time and so. Yeah, two crumha. And I then the 111 is in our dance. So quite this year, I buy a war MC, your party chairman. I want regional minister, Traum, could two galam say we are, and Sarah minister ever catches what coach and Grafua Coca Tabraso. You have to cross and move to be cross so a Crocari College of Education. Eko two galam say was school plot so. Every young son was say, Obaquaco in the Petro. Yet ha, the only heritage. I had the work where I was at the Mamlik Bosomchia, yet the top of Obacas or more PDBS or Bosomchia. But you have to gold galam say, oh, you have a minister of a catcher so a call. Ako Pamnipa. And it is a transit point for cocaine. Eh, go cocaine, the Chamuji. Now be catch as a makoche and then president on ya debia. A co frefre or say institutional has be minister na kasana or ye in charge of interior non so hebondan or so no meeting look like I'm ready be. Is it because a minister no asama or call the car president and any one?
1: Now see eventually he was called.
0: Eventually says the internet initial one freno. And yeah, no me no day and social media ne. And that traditional media as well. I'm no. A dear thing, I'm president, then person, interior minister, be meeting. Interior minister, no, no. And I'm crowfunding a report to manage in Cabo. Then crowd, my fashion, the cane. And guys, I want to war a ultimate responsibility, so supervise you. BBSC. A dear thing, I'm minister, and president, then person, but in a new summer, or be from one motion, I see meeting, no, I'm freno. Please. President, NDC for
1: at the end of the day, of friend and now one friend.
0: There be a law. Omo can second thought to na. As a chilean, I say, we trouble put the campana of an day. It is your energy, dear, a crock rod and joy, and we have found Cassam.
1: Eh, no, but I can afterthought.
0: There be afterthought to the agenda, second thought to the day. There's a cocaine on one, afterthought to the other, where the bonnier winner. Opa kwa anuwa sikuwa. Wede.
1: Mati.
0: Second thought, ya kanituo ya bibi yaka. Wana isi unyanyi first one.
1: Mati Abraham.
0: Batu wati ase.
1: Mati Abraham.
0: And yeka President Mahama. Wale nabani. Edie paano wama ya fasa asema yeka yungu. Yeti ha. 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So ya fasudie wumu. Ubu sana se galamse ni kokei. The Ineska was a case called Chair Galamsey. Galamsey and Pokra is for Bapa Wamsiska woman. Obama, man for the say, yes, as we are. No, my catches of Aquatin, Namus, or Aquatin. Now, cocaine, eh? And then I just say a kayak, and to a back chain, I'm a cigar by the man for Butuman's son, or I who be Biana. A papa cho.
1: Eh, this was a face, no. Not a costle, but not.
0: Near ye and this party for free. Yamakacha is so not politician Bakuka. Akwaba Kudima, obviously a friend of Krumu said, and the pictures that I want to video, vice president, and I'm our president, no, your bodyguard or Kahubi. I don't know, I'm a body, no, custom officers and qua. And there be our civil servants, and they are probably the escape goat. President Mahama Tana Krumu catch a Ghana for say, Galam say, pa, who campaigns, woho. And to a bar campus, no better target to a more. 9 months for not to a more. Damn, and 9 months, Akofa Kempi, Ako custody. What is Akofa Kempi? We say we win a galam saying you are Mudia. Yet here I say I could be a boost and I want to say leg boost from train. A best in there. Yes, so I end this in you. If we still have a better house, so I try and you know. Nobody knows where be a war. Maybe I'm a corner quack. no akotwa picture e pick up back kwa sense wo o sia kwache pick up no de no abekere sika de o mo tu asai bosomche no mo ko ya ti kro mu ha ana dc your wa adanse
1: kro fu
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0: I say na do 12 minutes o ma na 30 minutes me fa to ma me
1: kama some kasa
0: me time wo ha and asama ba ba me aka mo de be biology class it ma me kama dia me pesa me ka
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0: that ha na a whole DC your ward as a crufu. 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
0: Ene
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1: 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Ochire ye. And then, maybe I do, then a woman to me, I'm creating room, I say, and Casabio. And this idea of Muya, who be shabby. Now, but yes, China, I didn't depart to man come to your area, compare with Drew Power. And then, my share will crumble. Say, I see a quack of a thread of a crop post on Muya, the social media. Between 2013, Quincy 2023, Quincy 2024, we are. Move it to your track room. And then, I just want my penny to crawl and shabby. I want my penny, Mahama. When you are quite near the idea second year term.
0: When you are quite
1: near, when you are quite near, the chair is said, the OBM to me, and you know, what carbon to carbon differently. Only your papa that you want, and you see all freedom of speech, you know. What's your no crowd movie and Casabu? Because there's so big in the book and Niza, Kinab, Yankwasem. Yankwasem, oh, there's also a chaka, Krakos and Tariku too. When you are Kasato, so Yankwasem, or
0: Mamma,
1: President Mahama, President Mahama, what chances so ye yame?
0: Mate.
1: Ya and some say yame.
0: Mate.
1: Ya two abama, no dear, who can ye, I can also know some of mine.
0: Yate.
1: Don't you mean some ye, fa, who deal so dear? On transfer, baby, because, baby, a fa, who deal in that die, jay ya, through Professor Lubwa and MPP for. I had the freedom of speech, you have media for more. First, number to me, Kasa, Mukasa, and Yachemone, Yamam opportunity, I'm going to compare TMPP. And I'm a bonnet cost, I'm deciding someone can be on my women. A drew by a business and more trauma and a brossoir will be able to come in, mamma. And I don't know my first name, because I acquired also a party, you are a civil servant. Now, or no MPP, what power no? You are pretty general pigeon, I have a bit here and say, or more union, or more to a normal boy MPP, as you have both position, and no share and this is for now, I could find directors, I'm half for six, and I'm so monfending. I'm a crew with you, meaning I didn't find this for a crowd because of power. And yamina and all the back on talk, I could charge your sana media for the moya and the bedroom baby. No, my person coming, mamma, and they're on a microphone is summoning. Dear President Mahama, and then here. Dear President Mahama, and on the equity, oh, go a man and nurse in the end about 4 years, and then Omuni baby on that.
0: Mamma, that's it. What can in Nana Korea? Amwa, good morning. I send you something, read. 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
2: 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So no, sir,

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0: na de op de bi o de o person o kana person me fa
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1: I just saw, doc.
0: Dabi,
1: I did we say.
0: Oh,
1: so what can
0: I say? Maybe, like a cancer.
1: Oh, yeah, didn't come on. Nasa,
0: maybe,
1: say, chi. What say, ye dina, ye nino.
0: Me observation of mine, America.
1: You're wrong.
0: Me observation of mine, and the missus should be and say, free throw, a basic form. Ni change him when they gun and you'll be in what? Or so swat him, the dear so. And the cancer fee so. You'll be in what so. And is all uncle Fubi almost also there. Be able to so. Now, so when your man pen, you need that. I bet the chill I watch him. Now, be quiet, dear, could chant rock or caca say fee, did the atom. No friend, a man a hag, and in the trap picture. So, and the fantasy comedy is a good trap picture. And then walk on. Next was send the palu to pass a year on home.
2: Monsieur Tremahamo, come on.
0: Everyone and the general secretary should depend on me can answer when you could look of our forms, the GFK. So because woman you know na baby be where is strong man we you are no masa be here na obi na benefit here ade a wo she nku tupa wo she nku tupa didi a atem didi ne kasa fi koso wo support obi e di atem kra last month was the last 2 months e buy say NDC branch e organize abuse say akwa kakasa bi enye e di afa wo his excellency baumia Abai si akwachina ase. 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Now say, ne, NDC a buyer ba. Yeah, they reinform a moon the ebu. Yeah, junior. And yes, yeah, the mrabe yajuma. Because any society without the rules and regulations, eh, yajuma no. That society runs into chaos. And no funny pedia be siwa. Human beings, they be American, are inherently corrupt. It is what man mra in yajuma. Society be an abbe building. 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
0: no akofa chama won tumi dia be wuram say ye ne bai ne ageli chama won tumi ye de NDC manifesto ana constitution ageli no
2: ye Ghana emra mama ka so bo
0: bedem emra wa o ko
2: mama so bo bedem mama so bo bedem ti wada emra ne ko so
0: na o ka say His Excellency John Dramani Mahama.
2: Wanka.
0: Islam say jata.
1: Oh.
0: Indura Japanana. I dream pa or woman Ghana. Nisha say a pa or de bre Ghana. Yenya bre e pesika guaya express you know way. na Ghana mu abie na ye ye tin akwa
1: be Dr. Tufo
0: David abio
1: Dr. Tufo me pese mbusa o eye mra ai o ho ne di adwuma.
0: Yes,
1: but almost all our more problem e wo sa mra ye di adwuma say they see some degree of selectivity e wo sa mra na ye kanu because ebesi ne sadie ya ekosu ema we mami kura de se on de se on de otete baby by your word your ono a oya owo tv stations are ye beaming live radio stations are ye beaming live and nobody is talking about it anti eba say ya omo omo kasana don't they have the right to talk about it
0: say ya ka obi kasabo ahye ne nanu baby
1: sese
0: ya nka obi akasa bo anya no ai minya panyin kwakwate a wakase
1: obi ya kwati maami bi because of a normal yesusu say oh yeah
0: ah nyina say ye hwe charge sheet na say
1: charge sheet be
0: make I say ye hunu case court year the by so hunu normal ye dey bonus so bonus
1: why ya normal ye dey bonus bo ene say
0: enye atemidi kasa na Ghana jollof kasa no ho an ni pa o mo plan ni so mu be ku ku be si no mbe butu Ghana o be tena ka kire se eyi na chief ja e dane asem na wota ne down
1: for the benefit of Omo. Dr. Tufo, it's not about you shouting. When you want to say, but yeah, can say for the benefit of Omo in the charge sheet in the young kind of was a big fact. The first accused, Salome Awiti Bafu, or a nurse, what a chiman. The second accused, Barbara Santua Kudia, operates a TikTok account under the name BEK at Ghana Jollof and is presently domiciled in the UK. Over a period of time, the second accused used her social media platform to produce and publish videos containing offensive and inciting statements with the potential to provoke violence. In one of the videos under investigations, the second accused threatened to overthrow the government of Ghana, that she will ban Ghana, amongst other things. Investigations subsequently identify the first accused, Salome Awiti Bafu, as a collaborator of the second accused. Yes, and some person will be able to hear it. But say, yet here we are, then we will try and compare Sadi we are, so why, to other things that are happening.
0: Ghana, Mamra, United the Yejuma, Article 3, plus 3. Menya lawyer ni inti men
1: that's why we check lawyer ni aye
0: o se you know classify or no fa classification of high treason o se obi biara a obo he se obetui emre egu so se obi yeku obo ye ofatase e den o se ofatase yeku no ara se o suffer death penalty now ba you know clause 4 na o se yen se Ghana Libya ye say ye be resist. Wanga say police for ngwa. Mhm. E yo mem bia obi a uti ma no pe bia say obe ye be resist na ye men ya sumje ni ye men ye namu. Yetimi anyane sa na yetimi atenem. If you say normal papa is excellency John Dramani Mahama ye. Sa sumje ni ha. E be de na sa normal yetimi aye. Se si ese Ghana ye kwa express road ya ye yi. Ye be yi. Ye ya wa na be fa so. Se kwakwa e she dem. Me a penny can no said them. While about better than a granny dinko. In the end, Trahom will be me inciting the public night. Ye. And no, I ain't Traho. A bram rush or a bit milk with ya. Was a nippano or ma. Our man 1 minute when is all mouthy. In the Lucas were ya de Betiaganamra. And I said the old bar, and I said, wa. Ness, so you are immune to the loss of Ghana. Let us not force sympathy.
1: Why in the say obey cool Ghana?
0: Now, I dear kind, you want it.
1: Some American, but you were not interested.
0: Oh, kind of. And away in aiding and abetting.
1: In what form or shape?
0: No, I do a kind. Aiding and abetting. I've been
1: aiding and abetting. And Nura CID, Penny, or say, your influential people be almost so a territory. And most Ghanaians are saying, say, a afterthought.
0: No, listen. So I should be inside, you know.
2: Can I have 5 minutes?
0: And one time,
1: David.
0: And there's somebody chat to.
2: This is
0: my business. The A D and a bet.
2: Oh,
0: A D and a bet.
2: Oh, A D and a bet. I would have said much more.
1: Oma. CID boss say. Omo air finance.
0: I'm not going to be able to do it.
1: Arab Spring.
0: We just one individual. And it's just a whole, the northern part of Africa.
1: Very good. So this our conversation.
0: Arab Spring. Arab Spring. It started with just one individual, and it sweeped the whole of the northern Africa, equal Asia. Now, soon they says that the Bobis Obi.
2: Mister. President Mahama, Oba Efu, and therefore,
0: so, how much more we can repeat this as I'm not crying, as much as you say, and also submit me another form of Arab Spring.
1: NDC
0: as a political party. Ejina baby and no choice or no sponsor Kevin.
2: Almost the president.
0: NDC as a political party. Yeah, baby, BBC and the
1: Who said, Entino, Maya Mosso, Naswadiano, El Vikina Santimaya, Mayanka. Yeah, but nipa adiana all kana ah or no no or di gua sentiment ni masana bose waka atia chama ma yanka wonim se adiana ekoso no enye na you are off me na make asa se se me na me do obi a microphone e na make asa dia make a se me ne se party bia ni ho a odi no ho akotwe obi seminar me yewi but no man microphone eh ye no it inures to the benefit of us MPP for any abre
0: no man MPP so yeah bet you to them sir
1: and
0: so yeah the tea channel
1: and the beboa
0: meet me list
1: can be ntie
0: me list your chrome I say and a sister station or my hene ne eh ne alibaba mo tena say eh yeah radio whole radio show e ka say say chairman and ahrama supreme court judgment in ebu am NDC I don't know. You're say MPP for
1: that. Chase, that's my account. Okay, and
0: better than what?
1: Anti Chase.
0: And better than what? And make a list of normal. And then I'm going to go to your mention.
1: And yes, I'm
0: going to my MPP. Time out to me or shim. And no executives. Go boom. In your mention.
1: And then I'm going to go to your mention.
2: So
1: same time next week, let the debate continue. 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Dr. Isaac Tufo was in the studio. Dennis Kwakwa was in the studios. Before then, na Honorable Dr. Stephen Amwa Soswaba. Meet Dami Production Team as Kenneth the Master Planner of Ben a TB Joshua. Well, sir, what do you text by name? Timmy, I can't fetch him. We need the King Edward the Slave, the private chief, the cool ruler. Namaya Duma, that's a ne, ye besa, Asia. Say, Ope, Indru, a whole footru, any acquaintra. Don't forget to contact Dr. Isaac Tufo. Oye, pharmacist by profession, but he loves his NDC. 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

0: 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Asadaka siyan kuma kumasi chairman general Kinedwa the Slave. Omo, on na pump for the akukwa bon ebi chemu. Ya soba tonum, ya best of the supreme to bre. And our coach Carlos Kuresh. Finally in the squad for September 24th to August, October 4th. What in the Ababa Twitter? New players, Abem, old players, Mitsubishi are returning to the squad. You better do home come on and there, and pay. Ghana World Cup money spent. The sports minister, so now watch it, Jimra, I copy him, our parliamentary select committee, your money, now questioning Simbibri. Minority in parliament. Calling for dismissal of your Wampo Franka, Director General. Edema National Sports Authority. Video won't come in and pay coach footballs also. Now what you mean? GFA President D ne GFA any more ever lanche. Ghana Premier League match week 3. And then Remo Kotoko Air Course Samara Boy against the Summer Test. House of Folk and became United China. Major European leagues. And now I G Tech Stadium. And now Chelsea Blue no at Dane. C Blue. And now I know what Chelsea G. Come here, sir. Then you ask them to talk. Matches are coming in to us with Nenny Tina. Barcelona Air Boss Sevilla. And you're Robert Crank and I'm in Kaiser last season. Says Sevilla shall move forward. And I'll say, and I'm also going to go here. I am say I'm going to say football will be at me.
1: Why had I Kobusi omo say I didn't see that last year. But I said omo say Barca for. And omo was who anu yi was Sevilla.
0: And there's omo
1: Kobusi omo say for no anu yi.
0: And omo Kobusi
1: omo timi dia omo 7 day.
0: And omo say Sevilla 7.
1: So omo yi anu last season dia yeah yeah ma omo timi say Barca for. 4-1 Honor, and we are no MMA.
0: They
1: have four Sopania, they have to have the
0: day. And you have to pay. And I don't know. What Premier League, you know? Vision is in the medium, a piano match, the three, and Heart of Lions in the Sweat Draw Blacks. Two matches in the National House of Oak, and the Chamber United. Summer Test in the Kotoko. Ball City in the Brekum Chelsea. Diana Stars, and I said Diana FC, or more, N.A. Carilla. DBB. Oh, DBB. One more, N.A. Young Apostles in the day, Bernie. Dreams, N.A. Gold Stars. Now, for Holy Stars, and your Shanti Gold, so they are Bernie. We, and in Simbiaka. And I don't pay everybody to home come up. Weekend passports are born. Chairman Sabewa, Afe, Robert Draman, Misa Aswaha. Your family, Kopoku. Father Paul. One of the leading production team, you know. Of course, the soldier. The soldier of Hello Passports. Father Paul. Paul Ousu, you know. Paul Ousu, Francis Yabua Di Lorenzo. And Afe, Clinton Kwabena Wimega. Boy, 7 past 10. Robert.
1: Senior.
0: Boko dear.
1: Yanko Pogu Sushi, I mean, I was where.
0: Namiadum.
1: The Uncle Ponce.
0: Said the audience, the Abria kiki. I know.
1: It's a year for me, both.
0: Oh.
1: I said, Moshe 4-1. Ah. Obi, any league winners. Moshe 4-1. And they also, Mochre, Quayan. Omfaso Michel 4-1. Ombeche.
0: Mukwawi.
1: Aye, Kwawi.
0: Mukwawi.
1: Yakwawi.
0: Roman Pish 1.
1: Aye.
0: And then why, Mre? Enka, when ya. Ose enka, when ya, Mestaya. Valencia, whom you found the Agro. What? Ana Estadio di Ceramica. Ana Villarreal also, but then when ya, yeah, Mre.
1: Easy. 80 man, Super Bowl Madrid, Madrid debut.
0: Madrid in the top. Madrid in the. This I'm in Africa, the same strength. Obi Enu and Ahwade was to be a. And Okay, and see. Well, oh dear, yes, come on to say, I'm Coach Banner, yeah, twice with you.
1: Okay. I'm senior, wait here, I'm breaking protocol, so I, Auntie Aggie, Babu's wife, and then I would that.
0: Oh, fine.
1: And see, Auntie Aggie.
0: Well, Carlos Cruz in the squad, I am sure you run it through. Benjamin Asare, Lawrence Atiziki, Joseph Fanan, goalkeepers, no. Your better defenders, na Gideon Mensah, Baba Rahman, Jan Jamra, Derek Lucasen, Nathaniel AJ, Jerome Opoku, Kojo Pompepra, Alexander Jiku, midfielders, no. Kwasi Zebu, Caleb Jirinchi, Augustin Boache, Roland Donko, Enra Yasuko Pio Krobi, Mr. Kromo, na Nebusio. For now, badges, Ibrahim Suleiman, attackers, and Christopher Bambosu, and Esmuama, Kudus Muhammad, Abdul Fatah Shaku, Antoine Samedo, Ibrahim Osman, Prince Kwabena, and as a Prince Edu Kwabena, and Jordan Ayu, Ghana Naka face a squad bar, and Kaosha midfielders now. It's been be 8 midfielders, a year solid. And I mean, 5 no Roland Donko, of course, you said that Miss Kosisibo. Caleb Yirinchi, Ibrahim Suleiman, and of your guests, Buache.
1: Yeah, senior. Well, yeah, sorry, I best point in Suno, Mr. Richard Adens, who's with you, director at my best point. Also, who's with you, and a paper, and you can one of your patrons, no, you can't, no, pay. Where Chelsea fan, so. Senior, oh, yeah, I blaster squad now.
0: The protocol,
1: Yeah.
0: Hello, coach. Good morning.
2: Good morning. That's the same.
0: Yamiadum. The Biaya Naja. Always here, your privilege, you've been down that, you know, or to drink more. And did you fire blasters? Okay. Did you say Bibia Cosodia?
2: Oh, Bibia Bobo.
0: There's a coach, you said Tim Bear.
2: In the next 1 hour, I'll announce the team I've signed for. I'm even closer to the team now. I came here tonight at dawn.
0: Okay, and then the next 1 hour, they send out that's what show you as you see, and then they'll be breaking your hands and we're free, so.
2: I'm breaking out my whole face.
0: Good. Well, I'm not a squad by, for, Cote d'Ivoire, Gambia, and I'm from Morocco. 3 matches in a day, and I'm international breaky. Yendi Kayesha, same for free goalkeeping area. Lawrence Atiziki, Benjamin Asare, Joseph Anan.
2: And you're back for a team like Ghana now. Looking at the strength and the exploits of these 3 goalkeepers here now. I think everybody is improving on the last time I won. I've been monitoring them a bit. For the likes of Asare, I even got closer more to see what he does. And I think Olele is doing a good job from where Najao left to continue on Asare. But we cannot leave it out by commending the personal trainer.
0: Okay.
2: Our colleague on Ahoro. He's seeing on a day-to-day basis every morning to work on him before the club side gets him. So all the time, you know, I believe, say, I acknowledge, you know, your friend Arostok. Rashid Kwate. But the guy in Mochi, Ghana Telecom.
0: Okay.
2: Ghana Obo interdepartmental games, you know, NOC, the youngsters. On what training aside from the Mofabima to date. he has been doing a lot of work on Benjamin Asai. Mm. But goalkeeping department today. I was expecting the Agbashi to be part of it. Agbashi. Before. Because the games are many.
3: Yeah, three games.
2: It will be a keep people who cry Agbashi a bench. And I say be a bench man. And I'll be a last game friendly, you know. And I said, one of the qualifiers, no way to join. So I was expecting Agbashi to be looking at the form or once and all that. But it's not bad. They know best.
3: Okay.
2: We don't know the health condition and the fitness level of Agbashi. That's why.
3: Okay. Well, I'm ready, friend. I'm Gideon Mensah, Baba Rahman. I'm going to introduce Jan Jamra. On SV Elsbok from Germany, Omo Bundesliga, Derek Lucas and Nathaniel J. Jerome Puku, Kojo Opompipra, Alexander Jiku. Ajete out.
2: That is where the problem is. It's Lucas in ahead of Ajete. That is what Umachi say. It's not ahead of him in any way.
3: Okay.
2: He has demonstrated, say, he has stood tall to mark the defenders like Hurricane and the rest in a tough encounter like the Mundial. You don't leave such a player out and then call Sabia Ajete Bry and Asunyang Roy, which is normal with center backs. It will be quite difficult and frustrating. Say, you leave such a player out and call a player. His last is even physical duels in Ghana, he goes down.
3: Mm-hmm.
2: The Lucasin boy ahead of Ajete. But they also know best. Injury situations are not mostly open, but it's only preview to technical
3: team
2: and the medical team. You know, we can't say much, but there are a lot of names I did not see in the list that which they are young and very, very if injury or not say Knox Emma Wong to be out. I wasn't expecting them to be out. But whilst you are going through one by one, it will help us for me to emphasize on it.
3: Okay. Well, Baba Rahman back.
2: Yes. And you know, Baba is an experienced left back.
3: Mm-hmm.
2: If it is fit to play, why not?
3: Okay.
2: But one thing we should ask, is he giving Gideon Mensah the rift to fight for that position and as a backup the BR? If it's backup, then he shouldn't be there. We need to give every player
3: a competition
2: to so be facing competition naturally. And get automatic choice for anyone. You understand?
3: Okay.
2: Yeah.
3: Well, Juku last 7 matches was Spartak Moscow fantastic. He have played almost 80-90 minutes all the games. Juku back.
2: Yeah, if no injury, we know Juku already.
3: He's
2: cool. Every Ghanaian see Juku in the team and it's okay.
3: Mm.
2: But what we need to know is who does he pair with? And when he pair with the person, does they play well? Because in central defense, there's no experiment. You can experiment in midfield. You can experiment on the wings, depending on the style of play for the player. No? But you cannot experiment in central defense. It's an understanding area. It's a big department. So when you'll be on any partner here, they understand themselves. And there will always be an error to concede.
3: Okay. Well,
2: but I was expecting Ajete to be there to even partner the same player he partnered at the World Cup.
3: Jerome Opoku.
2: Opoku. So that if Opoku cannot partner Jiku well, then because say Jerome Abeye last man for a long time.
3: Mm-hmm.
2: Jiku will not play as a stopper, but he also play as a last man. When you know Abeye and Kofu Kasa, there will be confusion.
3: Okay.
2: What am I saying? But you need a commander and a listener to partner your center defense.
3: So somebody should command and somebody should listen.
2: Yes.
3: Okay.
2: So that is a win away Kasa for. There be a confusion, but a man. The problem about. But let's see how it goes.
3: Okay.
2: But I wasn't expecting Lucas in the squad.
3: Okay. Jan Jamra? New.
2: I don't know him.
3: Okay.
2: But the scouts for Ghana may be doing a lot well on monitoring.
3: Mm-hmm.
2: Say, ABI, they are bringing on somebody, other partner. My man, who partied in home?
3: Pate the club cross or injured, didn't he?
2: Okay. But then we needed a flow player like Brendan Asante to partner them, because he understands Niama and then Zibo.
3: Okay.
2: But let's see what this new chap brings on board. They might have seen a lot in him. He might have qualities of Pape or even more.
3: Okay. Well,
2: let's rise to this occasion and I invite.
3: Coach, we seem to not need any problem with our midfielders, but currently we are having problem now because they say we have midfielders. You don't want to three games. He expect Cote d'Ivoire and Morocco. We have Zibo, Caleb Girinchi, Augustine Boache, a new midfielder Roland Donko from New York Red Bull, and NFA Ibrahim Sulemana. Five midfielders.
2: Dropping the midfielders may be due to injuries, just as you said. Once we are preseason chair with all the clubs.
3: Okay.
2: And Wama Stati, ABR knocks from preseason, knocks in the first four or five games, you know, may have taken them out. But bringing on this squad, if we are not bringing the same quality, then we are good to go. But we will find your 29 could be Kumbe, South, Sandy, and Ami and San. Your game will be staying the same, and you easily say will be very new game. But so far, variety said, the first touch is say short players. Then we don't have the same quality.
3: Okay.
2: But if we find the same quality by a midfield, KG in the sense we cannot get game changes to weaken the opponent when the pressing comes high and as it becomes tough.
3: Okay. Well, now to the attackers. Jordan, are you in the attacking squad? Prince Edu Kwabena, Ibrahim Usman, Antoine Semenyo, Abdul Fattah Ishaku, who is back, and Esinyama, Christopher Babonsu.
2: Christopher Bonsuba.
3: Yes. Oh, Kwadisha.
2: Christopher Bonsuba. It's like a Otuado time, right?
3: Yeah, Otuado time.
2: Was he part of the World Cup?
3: Christopher was part of the World Cup.
2: Robbie, but he did not have a few.
3: Christopher could work up, but I'm sure he be a
1: Obokakra.
2: But Boachi is there, Anna. Boachi in the midfield.
3: Boachi is in the midfield. Boachi okay. From City
2: Team. Now, you're coming from this angle.
3: Mm-hmm.
2: All the strikers that we are bringing on board, how many have they scored?
3: That's the problem.
2: Because Obi Ishe now on Fanamba. It's like you want to favor somebody, and this is a senior national team.
3: Mm-hmm.
2: You cannot take players there, and when players are being chosen for national team, you know, a record and current form.
3: Okay.
2: I don't want to mention names, else people will feel I'm being personal.
3: That's right.
2: You can never get into a senior national team of Germany or Brazil when you not scored even after five goals.
3: As an attacker.
2: Mm-hmm. Or you're not giving an assist or goal contributions. You play about 85% in the five games in Milan for you to be in the national team. Look at the players that they dropped when we were going to the World Cup.
3: Yeah.
2: A seasoned player of four matches goals, the Chelsea boy. He was dropped. Your fair players based on the absolute pattern, and they are the core team. But have they been delivering? You only have a core team when you are getting results.
3: Okay.
2: You don't have a core team when you are not delivering. And I'm a boy.
3: Yes.
2: So why are we still getting on some players and taking some players out?
3: Because for...
2: when we also feel they are not delivering or they are not on the scoring sheet every week or 2 weeks old.
3: Christopher Babels have been on the scoring sheet.
2: When was the last time he scored?
3: I think last weekend he scored.
2: Only that?
3: So since initial century.
2: How many matches?
3: Three, four matches, yeah.
2: Okay, assuming it's four. The goal contribution to the other scoring is,
3: And that's the problem.
2: Because you don't get that record. Now, offer one based on like, and I said, let me say this.
3: Mm-hmm.
2: In a team, you have players that are very indisciplined.
3: Okay.
2: Off the field, they are very indisciplined. But they are indisciplined does not affect the rest of the players. But he will give you results on the field. You need to get him there.
3: Okay.
2: When you get him there, they give him a leadership role. They make what I say.
3: What I say, coach?
2: For instance, where they are with the mouth, the drum card back on the issue. Sir, your pastor will be put you now, your stomach. Over late, they be over later. But over the game, 100% will pass you. I mean, drop
3: you. You will manage the player.
2: I'll manage you, and this is how I manage you. My catcher said, I'm doing that case, and I said, cook, no, my friend said, anytime I want. Walk off through, be a way you know.
3: There's a court dining table on a back of Rubia.
2: Oh, bro, who could not go for the idea late?
3: Debbie.
2: Now I'm managing, no. Late, now I'm cutting off.
3: Okay.
2: So, about any later, make us say, training time, do make sure, say, you call all the coaches and you come and tell me, training time is ready. You will come and call me, say, training time as well.
3: Okay. I understand.
2: So, with that, you may use one leadership role that they are called correctly, whereas now they might have a problem or come.
3: Fantastic.
2: I don't think so, be it will be at them or unless it will be a teacher will be found on this.
3: No.
2: It could be late or other things. Money, responsibility, the young, no matter you want to pass also in here. On the field, you don't need it as a coach. If only it won't affect the rest of the players. Hmm. If it's affecting them, then I see a youth team.
3: That's right.
2: But affect you all. Now you are in your corner, but lateness now, where you now a lateness to attend to a meeting, to attend there. Remember our rule say time we go over through here. And Louis 10 minutes earlier.
3: So that only late because on the cocoa from the nobody can grab her.
2: Yeah. That is it.
3: Okay.
2: Well, we have a trump card here now.
3: And that's perfect trump card. Kudus, yeah. Kudus back from injury. Jordan, are you? Yes, she's in Arsenal. When you're about 80 something minutes for about 4 or 5 matches on Mabono Championship. Asemenyo has been playing well. Why are you assisting
2: people? Yeah, the injury on your kind, I watch it.
3: Jordan, when you say go?
2: Short at go, you're saying?
3: Short at goal, I don't think it will be more than 1 or 2 because last game, Obamu, 69th minute. And then, I think they lost the game. And then the other game, Obo full time there, but the short at goal, so, I think it will be maybe 1 or 2.
2: Now, head and swear.
3: But just say?
2: Connecting head across.
3: No, no.
2: So we are talking about a 6'2", 6'3" striker.
3: Yes.
2: Who has not connected with the head at goal or hit a bar or shot at goal.
3: Yeah.
2: Are we satisfying the individual or we are building the team?
3: Well, that's why we I want you coach our name potential because we say Fred Jordan, now we
2: let me say this.

0: Okay, Hello. Yes, sir.
1: I'm going to get you.
0: I wish my darling team Asante Kotoko all the best come tomorrow. Let's go for the gold and all the 3 points from Samra Boy tomorrow. Kotoko, the finest, the greatest. Hello.
2: Hello. Correct, sir.
0: Yes, sir.
2: Yeah, Adamoma Sahine, Nana Intia Mwapen or Tosumi, no faster crown crown or boys than a Tano Dumasi and a me Dimmy Duman.
0: Tano Dumasi, I know a chairman is Jazaka, my honor or Tinti.
2: Babia or two and Cabia, and he made in Tiano, a man say bam. Sapa Pepe, Ghana's number one club, Ghana's finest, Clubia, Fantablos, Kumasia, Santikotoko. There is no club or Ghana ha, who bet him dinner at Otokotoko. Krabu Bienuwa or Ben Kotoko. Kotoko is by far the biggest and the most successful club in Ghana football. And you say, some matches you come up on the same way. I was saying, Kotoko is still no. Ghana football, the system is favoring some clubs. Be a man, no money, and no any ahmadine. For the past 3 seasons, Kotoko, Akobe Bien goes out. As a correct goal. Referees are denying Kotoko. That means the system is fighting against Kotoko. Ain't in a time. Emma League is dear crying, Demakotoko. But this season, ya prepare hu ye eye wo hwe eye board o mobile na wo hwe empanifo a o mo de abedi kotokotim nanim a kotokotim no eye akono eye fe

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1: O boys me.
0: Senior man.
1: We are friends our number na ye ni nkomo wa 059.
0: Okay.
1: 0549.
0: 0549.
1: 14.
0: 14.
1: 06.
0: 06.
1: 03.
0: Mi patron now they are sending me na since baby am one one ha mint me enter
1: ye nyim no man ntino ye na e dey number dem am
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1: ntino bubo no mama me
0: 055 055 22 94 94 201 201. Yes sir.
1: Okay, you be dey come why?
0: Okay, instru senior man.
1: Okay, o boy sin na ye dey odi awie no ntino Robert ye ko.
2: And she had another breast in the entourage in Germany.
1: Tony Girls.
2: Says you want to see what I'm saying.
1: Saint Tony.
2: Saint Tony.
1: And Dr. Tony, so I don't know. This is called Hamburger from Saint Tony.
2: Okay. If you're Germany, you can tell me. I'm in charge. Kobe George and so.
1: Kobe my.
2: Must throw to him. Oba next week. National First Vice Chairman at dinner banner. No. And she and tea against her and birthday. Happy, happy birthday and command Babu your wife. No.
1: Okay.
2: And then the birthday and she and I and she, Mr. Richard, at then so best point.
1: Abe. Pioneer Developments. And no Abidjan Quanta building materials. Abidjan Quanta bus. Yes, I don't know. Sasusuna Chabala. Only came out of my own Abidjan Quanta and I feel so. A cool man in a Kokoa Sikifi Club. Through Boga, BB Sports, Brother Ike, on our soccer band would be chairman of our offer, Sunny Frau, and another P. God, also DVL, or some sort of Bijan Quanta, Behina Senti, and a pay out of Fina Michel.
3: Cover? Yeah, and here, Tam, my wife, why bread, baby, will be our name, Yerema, Georgina, Namia Duma, 22nd September, Tuesday, AMA. So I mean, Mranti ya hini yanchi ya naena George Prempe, George Prempe Bashaka,
1: magazi MP,
3: iso yanchi ya nana Jessica pa, nana Jessica pa ni Jolly Fons of Oni nina ani nana Jessica pa ni yanchi ya umu. 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Na yanchi ya Brother Man, onese wawa patase Brother Man Sport.
1: Okay, Allah, just sorry.
4: You can say, Mam Chiajo, Prempe, Bashaka.
1: Bashaka.
4: And I'm
1: magazine MP.
4: I'm magazine MP. I'm Chian and MP Bosiak on Nabosiak. Where will you be in Yamishano? Jolly phones with Miss Achia on Sakura and Edmund Funing in a Urada Catlas and Maranti and Michaomo. Now, Mamincia, a sampan, you were a sampan. In Pi Bonnie say, abandoning your money, you could
1: not. Now, what you send us, I'm not able
4: to put to Yamme Perso Bedinkun, you were a sampan, you meet me to Bedinkun. Richard, Dr. Amo, I'm going to Dr. Amo.
1: Dr. Amo, I'm going to say, Barracks.
4: I'm going to say,
1: Dr. Amo.
4: Dr. Amo.
1: Maybe I'm going to say,
4: Dr. Amo, Dr. Amo, I'm going to say, my name is so too quiet.
1: Baba friend.
4: My friend, no, but number busy, number busy.
1: I need you too quiet.
4: May that's the pin, I'm sure.
1: Okay. I like Baba Shai, Anna, E.T. and Nkano. 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
1: 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amemupa, ejina.
2: Each of these documents serves a distinct purpose, yet together they form one coherent framework. The policy sets the direction, the national direction, the directives, translate that direction into binding rules. The The guide equips the sector itself to understand and protect itself against the risk of terrorism financing abuse. The standard operating periods, which I will speak to in a little bit more detail, describes how the Secretariat operationalizes all this internally. The risk monitoring manual and its accompanying briefer provide the monitoring and compliance unit, and indeed the sector, a shared evidence-based understanding of where risk lies and how it is to be managed. That is what a responsible regulation requires.
1: Director, Legal Affairs, Financial Intelligence Center, Lawyer Benjamin Ofori Ekasa Ojumediena say, and workers say, yeka yeke, hiapa, say, non-profit organizations, imekua, ensha, bayasia, woma, edu, omkwino, emrana, ebe, kohopa, eye, ekobanesa, obinjumi, hintechi, endi, ensamonibia.
3: As we celebrate this achievement, I would also like to draw attention to an important outstanding matter, non-profit organization bill. The bill has remained time, and its continual delay leaves a significant gap in Ghana's legal and supervisory framework. It is also a matter that receives attention during international assessments. I therefore appeal to the Ministry, the Secretariat, development partners, the non-profit sector, and all relevant stakeholders to support efforts towards the passage of the Let me emphasize that the objective is not to burden legitimate organizations or restrict their valuable work. Rather, it is to strengthen legal framework that protects the sector from abuse by persons who may seek to exploit legitimate non-profit activities for terrorist financing or other illicit purposes.
1: Director, Legal Affairs, Financial Intelligence Center, Lawyer Benjamin Ofori Ono, Ena Yetenin Kenyi, Henry Akwesiminka, Ena De Amaniye, Ebay.
0: A choir from a citizen platform on constitutional reform. 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
4: Constitutional Reform Implementation and Roadmap Act. 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
4: It's a quiet effort for Ayano. Any senior, they see Nayano. She said, your name, sir. Constitutional reform, Kaya Shah says, you be done. We come one, Emmy and Sam, some of them, sir. Into where you have a such a say, yes, Shah, sir. Yeah, yeah. Not you in the pepper, pass, and you join. Into a pursue, who comes at them? Your money, a better son. When a baby kind. Fine, a bind, call by institution, bina, say, Jumano, Ombedin, Dabang, and Ombashasi, Dabang, and Ombevi. Not just say, Jenna, it's yet here, Master said, when a bashasi, when obeying where Juma, Ombashasi, Dassi, if you do that say, no, maybe, if you are your co-way, Omso Ombashasi, and Ombevi, a dawe, women or Ombe, yeah, sir, Jumano. Salin, Naya Gana for no, Nia Babe, yeah.
0: Acquire from a citizen platform on constitutional reform. Uko PMU Ewo Womo Constitutional Reform Steering Committee. Womo Titineni Professor Akwesia Kesebua Dakwa Anna Yetenin Kayenia Henry Akwesimin Kanedia Mani Eversumien.
1: World Diversity Leadership Conference 2026 Ekoso Ewo Edmonton, Canada. 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
6: 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So as we are using it no, ewo si ye hu se ewo se yan kasa ye de adwin ani ye nim die e de ka ho e de building.
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7: 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Ya jine sa enye ye ma ye. Inti membership value program na ye di apa. And no choice se. If you're a member today, if you join the scheme today, from the one, benefit for benefit be a hon mo mao. Ye ni Eco Bank, your agreement. Ye strategic partner so mo wo ye. 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
0: Kanyidasi ya yetine nke uko PMU ewa senator wano ya deputy director general for operations and benefit. Yera Adama Sule na enwe chino wasanso de tuwa subi yomu HSE omu supporti 24-hour economy no na enoso etimi akonkai.
7: 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BBA was, you were in this, you know, and Yemaya. You were base, 2.2 million. Your first by 2028, you did do 2.8 million. Into membership, no, is a challenge, but we are pushing very hard. Investment side is so, you are done a kakra, because you are rebalancing your investment portfolio. Assets under management, 2024, there is a 20 billion.
0: Well, 2026 employers workshop, course, was second year credit, you made the Western Regional Manager, Wano Share National Pensions Regulatory Authority, Yera Ken Herbert Hens, and so, added to Ghana for you, and him say, one shasta, one shasta, be obey, biano, what they senate, you made the ebbe count, and son, say, and no, ya, dear, be a dacha, come, maybe, ebbe, wow, dacha, Na ye share nim senke and sabeka ura hence hebet na yenino ne voice ye dia twaso ne mum no amane nyina no apia Dankwa Rock FM ena e de ebesum ye.
1: Babiani and yonso bekwai mrashe bedjani eye honorable bright asamwa brefo. 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Was here no cray abide the 24-hour economy aba and our guso deba. And na 24-hour marketing so abai AC Wujan so besha CSC. E wo Ghana fane enyina. 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
8: 24-hour economy no project bi a esombo pa na eno so enkyere se project ho dada no yense no ye dia ye bi ma follow dia women dia no na ma follow ahakwa no south dia no ta so na so ama dia no so ohwe 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

Adwuma ɛwɔ Katakye FM 90.9. Yes, DJ Bongo. And I say Bongo DJ. Happy birthday. 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

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It me di kuru wa bubinum, sachet non so ho. Special drinks nini tangerine, cocktail, grape, cola, apple, fun time, any special energy. Ubiya binyane so nini di. Kochim kuranza obwase kwane so. Ena ye wo 0501-301-228. 0501-301-229.